Top 2000er. Der einzige 2000er-Sender Deutschlands. Where's all my soul, sisters? Let me hear you.

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2: What did she say?

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Don't feel me, baby. It's just.

0: Before you go, there's something I want you to have.
1: Oh, it's beautiful. But wait a minute, isn't this...
0: Yeah, yes it is.
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0: Well, baby, I went...

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Der einzige 2000er-Sender Deutschlands. Let's get it started in here.

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1: Der beste Mix der 2000er.
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